my mama before I was born. Got a boy child coming, gonna be a son of a gun. Gonna make his women jump and shout.

Black Cat Bone. 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I'm gonna mess with you.

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Anthony Wilson on the guitar. Jeff Hamilton. John Clayton, thank you and God bless you.

This is called Talking John Birch Paranoid Blues. It's a fictitious story.

0: I certainly was in the right.
1: Yeah, it's definitely like he's cruising for bruising.
2: So after I yelled and screamed and telling him why it wasn't coming on 3:11.
3: It's only rock and roll, il pomeriggio rock di Radio Jeans.

Hello? Jackson here. Yeah, what? You found Manuel Noriega? In the Philippines? He has a mansion? Okay, we're on a

0: now.
1: Yo, man.
2: Yo.
1: Open up, man.
2: Yo, what do you want, man?
1: My girl just caught me.
2: You made her catch you?
1: I don't know how I let this happen.
2: With who?
1: The girl next door, you know? I don't know what to do.
2: Said it wasn't you.

0: It makes me very happy tonight that you are here singing and praying with me. And at this time, I'd like to introduce to you my brothers.
1: I'm gonna sing like a

Ladies and gentlemen, as you know, we have something special down here at Birdland this evening, a recording for Blue Note Records.

before I was born. Got a boy child coming, gonna be a son of a gun. Gonna make his women running, jump and shout.